0: Oh, look at the birds, yes. Oh my goodness, there's so many of them. There's literally hundreds of them.
1: Yes.
2: I'm a photographer from the United States. I've traveled around the country taking photos of different locations. We've looked for recently quite a few opportunities to shoot more

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0: So you can hear the bird, right? Can you tell what kind of bird it is by hearing it?
3: 这是华夫花咪鸟叫的。
0: She's done some amazing things. Went to, from 80 named birds to over almost 200 named birds that she photographed herself.
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Very wet land.

0: They say that rain is sometimes difficult, but is that going to stop us from having a great time?
1: No.
0: No, not at all. So let's go. Let's do it. Let's have fun.
1: Yeah, have fun.
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1: This journey to Hainan is an opportunity to uncover and document the natural world. Seeking out those unique interactions between life forms and between humans and the environment.
2: Every year, the fish that fell into the sea, including our fish that fell into the sea, after we rescued them, we released them at the same time. Oh.
3: It's really, really interesting. So we thought it would be great to go and see the work that they're doing.
4: Welcome to our fish rescue station. Since 2013,建立至今就持续的在做海龟保护的工作。他叫布利，被一对母女在海滩上发现。发现的时候呢，就是右前肢已经受了很严重的伤，就推测可能是船只的螺旋桨给绞伤了。然后我们不得不对他做了一个截肢的处理。
3: 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They were different ailments, different where they rescued them.
4: 这些我们救助的海龟身体状况达标了之后，就是做一些检测，对，把它放归到海里。
3: Sometimes I want to be a turtle, just lay in the water. Really, really interesting to see, and hope that they can continue to grow that program. You had a unique experience there, right?
5: Yes, the way just clean the container.
4: 离海龟的话，一只手在前面，一只手在后面，这样子。
5: And I'm cleaning the turtle too. I've never so close to turtle before. And now I think I'm starting to feel it and can understand the turtle more.
6: 自然孕育下的海龟存活率只有千分之一左右，而非法捕捞和人类活动所产生的海洋垃圾，又给这些好不容易长大的生命带来了更多的威胁。保护生物多样性和海洋生态系统的平衡是我们每个人应尽的责任。
1: Throughout this trip, as we experience the island's ecosystems, it's clear that while we benefit from nature, we must also commit to preserving its balance.

0: Annan is the perfect spot for taking it slow and soaking in new sights. Traveling around the island, you're greeted with a fresh landscape at every turn. I'm eager to dive into the lives of the folks along this volcanic coast to see how they live so differently from us. It's a fascinating challenge, and I can't wait to capture their stories through my lens. We stayed near the volcano coast next to where they create this old ancient method of getting sea salt. They had this amazing building where they had something stored, and it was made out of the rock. But that rock is special and unique because the salt doesn't disintegrate it over time.
1: 第一步呢，就要先把海水洒这个岩壁上，还要洒得很均匀。第二步呢，就把这个卤泥松一下，这些卤泥都是火山石粉末。你看，撒出去的这颗粒很均匀，对。好，够了，撒出去对。
0: I'm not fast enough. It was really hard to get that. Yeah.
2: Do this. Phew. Like this.
0: To get the sand to perfectly roll out.
2: Yes.
0: But it's really incredible the way that they do this.
2: You did it.
1: Yeah. 我们这里祖祖辈辈就住在火山海岸旁边这些了。 我们就利用这个火山石粉末过滤出来的，能达到一定结晶浓度的卤水出来，这边的盐巴当天就可以做出来了。
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3: The process of making salt, the sea salt, is really, really amazing, right?
4: Yeah. Ring Road that's here in Hainan makes it a lot easier to travel to some unique places. We stayed at a homestay, and it was really, really nice. It wasn't a big hotel or anything, but it was really comfortable and cozy.The owners were really, really nice people, really warm, felt great being there, right? There was a couple other people with us, and they were also just having a really great time together.
5: We usually do the young chicks first, buy a little old one to make it clean.
4: They let us join in to make it too, right?
3: Yeah, that afternoon that we got our salt and we make our own salty chicken.
5: 等一下可以就品尝老腌做的腌制鸡了。
4: Good, all right. 哇哦 The edge is all cooked.
3: Yes.
4: Oh, it's crunchy. Wow.
3: Wow.
4: Ooh, that's really hard.
3: Yeah.
4: Oh, you can smell it. It smells really good. Oops, some of it's fallen down there. Yeah, it was so great. It was fun.

0: We've been married for 10 years. We've known each other for 14 years.
1: Yeah.
2: Hi, guys.
3: We always be busy and trapped in one place.
2: Hours for Lady.
1: Thank you.
0: We're glad to be able to come to Hainan together and to experience these things together. Happy anniversary, babe.
2: I'm just
0: 10 years, you know?
3: We just kind of realized time goes so fast. The time let me grow a lot and also let us grow a lot.
0: Love you, bae.
2: Love you, too.
0: Be a fun little time, right?
2: Yes.
0: We've done quite a bit in this last 10 years, and in fact, our last 14 years. We're grateful for the time that we have to be together. Such a wonderful experience for us.

0: Oh, look at the birds, yes. Oh my goodness, there's so many of them. There's literally hundreds of them.
1: Yes.
2: I'm a photographer from the United States. I've traveled around the country taking photos of different locations. We've looked for recently quite a few opportunities to shoot more ecological situations.
1: 这一次呢，我们踏入了很多之前都没有去感受过的自然界的一些东西。
2: There have been a pretty large ecological change in this region of Hainan.
3: 就是我们湿地公园，也是我们海南省越冬水鸟的一个重要栖息地之一。
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2: So you can hear the bird, right? Can you tell what kind of bird it is by hearing it?
5: 这是华夫花鸣鸟叫的。
2: She's done some amazing things. Went to, from 80 named birds to over almost 200 named birds that she photographed herself.
5: 其实拍鸟吧，也是磨练一个人的意志的。就像上次我为了把紫水鸡宝宝拍出来它，然后就在太阳底下就能待上将近6个小时。哇，
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0: I've lived in China now for 15 years. I wanted to learn about the country, and then my goal was to share what I learned with people in the West. Very wet lands today.
1: They say that rain is sometimes difficult, but is that going to stop us from having a great time?
2: No.
1: No, not at all. So let's go. Let's do it.
2: Let's
1: have fun.
2: Yeah, have fun.
3: 啊，欢迎来到惠文湿地。红树它是一类植物，但是这一类植物呢，它体内含有一些善磷，就是遇氧化就容易变红，它统称为红树。
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0: You have fun today?
1: Yes.
0: All right, do your little thing. Come on, let's see it.
1: Let's go to protect the earth and the sea.
0: Yeah.
2: One suggestion that Dr. Chen had was for us to go into the deeper sea and actually look at the seagrass.
3: 历史上的话，在文川这一块，它分布有很多海藻床，所以的话，我们可以看到，就是我们以前啊自己做的修复的海藻，以及一些就是原本长在这里的海藻。
1: 哦。
0: Right here. Yeah, yeah.
1: 对。
0: 啊。
4: 你就只管呼，只管吸，只管呼就行了。
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0: She's definitely having a lot of fun.
2: I didn't really plan on going into the water, but she looked like she was having a lot of fun.And I really like swimming, and I wanted to see a little bit for myself, so I jumped in as well. I was able to also look at the seagrass in its natural habitat, but that was really an amazing experience that I was really happy to have with Joss and experience that together.
1: 沙坑需要挖还是？
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1: 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They were different ailments, different where they rescued them.
0: 当这些我们救助的海龟身体状况达标了之后，就是做一些检测，对，把它放归到海里。
1: Sometimes I want to be a turtle, just lay in the water. Really, really interesting to see, and hope that they can continue to grow that program. You had a unique experience there, right?
2: Yes, the way just clean the container.
0: 离海龟的话，一只手在前面，一只手在后面，这样子。
2: And I cleaned the turtle too. I've never so close to turtle before. And now I think I'm starting to feel it and can understand the turtle more.
3: 自然孕育下的海龟存活率只有1/1左右，而非法捕捞和人类活动所产生的海洋垃圾又给这些好不容易长大的生命带来了更多的威胁。保护生物多样性和海洋生态系统的平衡是我们每个人应尽的责任。
1: Throughout this trip, as we experience the island's ecosystems, it's clear that while we benefit from nature, we must also commit to preserving its balance.

0: Hainan is the perfect spot for taking it slow and soaking in new sights. Traveling around the island, you're greeted with a fresh landscape at every turn. I'm eager to dive into the lives of the folks along this volcanic coast to see how they live so differently from us. It's a fascinating challenge, and I can't wait to capture their stories through my lens.
1: We stayed near the volcano coast next to where they create this old ancient method of getting sea salt. They had this amazing building where they had something stored, and it was made out of the rock. But that rock is special and unique because the salt doesn't disintegrate it over time.
2: 第一步呢，就要先把海水撒这个岩壁上，还要撒得很均匀。第二步呢，就把这个卤泥松一下，这些卤泥都是火山石粉末。你看，撒出去的就颗粒很均匀，对。好，够了。撒出去，对。
1: I'm not fast enough. It was really hard to get that. Yeah.
3: Do this. Phew, like this.
1: To get the sand to perfectly roll out.
3: Yes.
1: But it's really incredible the way that they do this.
3: You did it.
4: 我们这里就住贝贝，就住在火山海岸旁边这些了。我们就利用这个火山石粉末过滤出来的，能达到一定结晶浓度的卤水出来。这边的盐巴当天就可以做出来了。
1: I feel that there's a lot of benefit for both people and Hainan itself from this road.
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1: I think the process of making salt, the sea salt, is really, really amazing, right?
2: Yeah. Ring road that's here in Hainan makes it a lot easier to travel to some unique places. We stayed at a homestay, and it was really, really nice. It wasn't a big hotel or anything, but it was really comfortable and cozy.The owners were really, really nice people, really warm, felt great being there, right? There was a couple other people with us, and they were also just having a really great time together.
3: 我们去一般要做研究机的时候，先买一点老一点的机回来，要把它洗干净。对，还可以做，可以做，还可以做，把两边都扣起来。
2: They let us join in to make it too, right?
1: Yeah, that afternoon that we got our salt and we make our own salty chicken.
3: 等一下可以就品尝老烟做的烟机鸡了。
2: Good, all right. Whoa, the edge is all cooked.
1: Yes.
2: Oh, it's crunchy. Wow. Ooh, that's really hard.
1: Yeah.
2: Oh, you can smell it. It smells really good. Oops, some of it's fallen down there. Yeah, it was so great. It was fun.

0: We've been married for 10 years. We've known each other for 14 years.
1: Yeah.
2: Hi, guys.
3: We always be busy and trapped in one place.
2: Hours for lady.
1: Thank you.
0: We're glad to be able to come to Hainan together and to experience these things together. Happy anniversary, babe.
2: I'm just
0: 10 years, you know?
3: We just kind of realize time goes so fast. The time let me grow a lot and also let us grow a lot.
0: Love you, bae.
2: Love you too.
0: Be a fun little time, right?
2: Yes.
0: We've done quite a bit in this last 10 years, and in fact, our last 14 years. We're grateful for the time that we have to be together. Such a wonderful experience for us.

0: 有时会害怕，但爸爸总会鼓励我。爸爸很勇敢，说我也可以像他一样勇敢。这就是我爸爸，我觉得他特别高大，他教会了我很多很多。
1: 眼中的你是成长的榜样，也是家的模样。
2: When I learned that Hainan has this roundabout travel road, I felt that it was a great opportunity.
3: This is a place you can actually slow down but lose no time.
4: 你是好学。
5: 第一次走海南的西海岸这条路线，挺不一样的。
3: Very peaceful, isn't it?
6: 有上千年的历史了。
5: 我一直相信，其实人生就是一个你需要去坚定而缓慢的成长的过程。
7: 在我们这地方找到了生存的信念。
3: Left it in a better place than when he arrived.
5: Oh, wow. 很好奇他在这里的三年是怎么度过的一个故事。
3: It resonates in the culture and the belief system that I found in a very small town.
8: 风水宝地 ，good 风水。
3: You can't see China when you're flying over it. You can really only see China when you travel slowly through. I hope I can visit places that I've never been to before. As a foreigner living in China, I think there's always more to explore in Chinese culture.There was a band playing.
8: Yeah. 八音。
3: 八音。
8: Yeah, 海南八音。
9: 那是什么当地的音乐？
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3: The band was really interesting, actually. Some instruments there that I'd never seen before.
9: 你们这个村好像我看着这石雀村哈。
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3: For me, traveling in China is not about cities. When you can see rural China, you see an entirely different part of the world, and that's what I like to experience.
11: God, it's been a tough climb.
3: I like riding bikes. Until I came to China, I've never done cycle touring.
11: And what do you think about riding in China today?
8: 他说我们骑车去什么地方吧，我就跟着他去骑行。
3: Your job is managing me.
11: 加油 ，Anne！ 加油。
3: Anne and I were involved in charity at the time, and I decided that I would try and ride across China.
11: Day 35. Look at those mountains. Aren't they magnificent?
3: The slower pace is what I look for, and Hainan offers that more than most places in China.
2: It was a nice, refreshing feeling to be riding a motorcycle again here in Hainan. I'm Johan. I am from South Africa, and I've been living in China for the past 5 years. And to grow as an international trader, I would like to learn and experience new cultures. Coming to Changjiang was nice. I visited Changhua City and I met a very nice professor, Mr. Xie. He took me to a temple dedicated to the king of the mountain and the sea. They pray to for good fortune in the fishing season and good weather in the surrounding areas.
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1: Everyone in China knows Su Dongpu. He was one of the most significant figures in Chinese history, known as the greatest poet, writer, and politician in the Song Dynasty. But I did not know he was in Hainan.
2: 我觉得我一直相信，其实。

0: 镇灵王文化的影响，天人合一，超人物外，就在我们这地方找到了生存的信念。他很多那些著作都是在我们海南完成的。
1: Understanding a little bit of Su Dongpu's history and the fact that he was banished to Hainan, which was considered a barren land during that time in his exile, and he found a way to overcome these circumstances. He inspired, he created, he taught, he left it in a better place than when he arrived. And that is something I think all people over the world can aspire to do. Even when life gives you the most troubling circumstances, try to come inspired change, be a good inspiration for change.
2: Coming to Hainan fulfills a need for me. A need to slow down, to smell the flowers, and to experience the things I can't get in the big city. Stopping wherever I want, smelling the ozone, and then seeing the beach.

0: Yajo was surprising. This was an opportunity for me to experience the most southern ancient city in all of China and experiencing Sanya in a different way.
1: 我们从汉武帝征服南越以后，就在我们这个海南设了两个祭，达尔跟朱牙祭。
0: Mr. Liu told me that in this magnificent ancient city, there's a temple built for Confucius, the first educator in China. It was the most advanced institution in ancient Yajo. Today, people use this place to hold ceremonies, to commemorate Confucius, to learn from his teachings and philosophy. One of the things that Mr. Liu taught me, and this was something that actually quite resonated well with me, one of Confucius's teachings is, it is a pleasure to welcome a friend from afar.
1: 有朋
0: 有朋
1: 自远方
0: 自远方
1: 来
0: 来
1: 不亦
0: 不亦
1: 也乎
0: 也乎
2: On our cycling route, we saw a very beautiful garden named after Su Dongpo. The main architecture of the academy is where Su Dongpo once taught and met with friends.
3: 东坡书院是苏东坡在儋州留下的重要遗址之一，始建于北宋元符元年，即公元1098年。
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5: Can you wash your face? Would it be better?
4: 我来洗。好。来，你们洗洗。
6: For me to wash my face. I feel much better. Yeah.
7: Su Dongpo did great things setting up the academy so that people from Hainan, which was at that time a backwater of the country, were able to take the public service exam. They were able to get into the administration of the country, and that hadn't happened before he came here.
8: 这一趟的旅程里面，我其实看到了很多有历史文化的地方，还有一个他们当地的一些民俗风情，想要告诉给更多的人。我看到这个纹样，它有什么比较特别的意义吗？
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0: I have experienced other Chinese festivals and ceremonies in the past, but this was the first time I had the pleasure of experiencing one in an ancient city.
1: I can see the transmission of knowledge from one generation to the next in those ceremonies held by both adults and children. It also let me more understand what Li and Ren means in Confucianism, which is also the core of the Chinese traditional culture.
0: For me as a foreigner, I think I personally only scratched the surface. However, I'm deeply intrigued to learn more.
2: 你好，欢迎你来到三亚。
3: 三亚。
0: Thank you so much. Would you care to show me some of the rituals that you have, and maybe you can teach me?
2: 好啊，欢迎欢迎，可以。

0: 首先我们脚并拢，然后小手腹心放在我们的小肚子前。我们的汉服是交领右衽，所以我们要俯一下。
1: After her explaining to me certain elements of the ceremony, I started to understand what I witnessed, even though in the beginning I was already mesmerized.
0: 俯心，高一，拜。
1: Having a friend from afar come visit you, one of Confucius' teachings,It resonates in the culture and the belief system that I found in a very small town here in Hainan. And this is something that I've experienced in China as a whole, that doesn't matter where you're from, all is welcome.
2: Su Dongpo was not only a poet, but also a gourmet. With a deep understanding of food, and he developed many of his own recipes,forming a unique Dongpo food culture.
3: Wow, they're huge. Are they real lychee? Is it real?
4: It is? No, it is not real.
3: No, it's not. It's rice.
4: It's not real.
3: It looks real. Oh, this must be the chef. Hi, 你好，你好。
5: 我是从16年开始研发 Dongpo 系列的菜品。我们店的每一道 Dongpo 菜品都有它的文化故事。它这个是从苏东坡惠州一节里面的诗句日啖荔枝300颗不辞常作岭南人
3: Is this tofu made with black beans? Because this is really interesting tofu
5: 它是黑豆跟芝麻
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2: While listening to the stories behind each dish, we learned that Su Dongpo's influence on Hainan has been deeply ingrained in people's daily lives. The culture that Su Dongpo brought from the mainland has changed their lifestyle. He left a priceless heritage for Hainan.

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1: We are living in a fast-paced society these days where people are continuously focused on moving forward by kind of forgetting the past. To me, preserving one's culture is as important as preserving one's life. Doesn't matter where you're from, which nation or country, it is your roots. It describes your lineage, your heritage. Having the chance to visit Hainan, experience the culture of the locals, experiencing the warmth and kindness in their hearts, I was uniquely lucky having this opportunity to share in this experience.
2: Following Su Dongpo's footsteps, we can see his love of life and for Hainan and the Hainan people, which is inspirational.He and I have reached about the same age, and through his writing, he's inspired me to slow down, like him. By doing so, we can explore more beauty and joy in our lives. In fact, this Hainan cycling trip is just the start of it for me.
3: 长龙纪录频道社会公益合作伙伴。

0: I didn't tell you that.
1: Look.
2: Wow, there's a fishing village.
3: Coming to Hainan, for me, I wanted to see the original Hainan. There's a few things about Ling Shui which are particularly attractive.
2: Have you ever heard of a floating village? It's definitely special.
1: 坐缆车的时候就看到那个整个村子鱼排在海上，哇，那里好想去啊，好想去啊。
3: In 2014, I made my first long cycle trip across China.
0: And we're running along the G312, a major national road.
4: It's been a great experience. We've seen so many things that we wouldn't have seen.
3: I'm still learning about the country. I'm still learning a lot.
1: I'm also curious. Traditional culture is really preserved well?

0: 慢点啊，请坐下来，两位坐。
1: 郭会长，他也是一个渔民，世代都是打鱼为生的。
2: It's very, very busy village. Lots of boats coming in, going out. I grew up in a fishing town. There's nothing better than coming down a little laneway and getting to the end of the laneway and seeing something that makes you go, wow. 我们 actually went through the village and seeing into people's lives for a moment. It really is quite fascinating.
3: 当门 has a long and splendid fishing culture in the South China Sea. Traditions and rituals are the root. It's the start of all cultures.We had the pleasure of also visiting an old traditional sailboat.
4: This船的年龄一百多年了，现在可以开到外面去。上面那个是风机啊，换风向的。现在是东南风，它的尾巴是向西北方向。我们的老祖宗就是开这个船，抓鱼、抓海参，就是靠这个。没有动力的船，出去的时候是刮东北风。到六个月以后就有东南风，我们才回来。
3: So after talking to Captain Luo, knowing that the way that they had to navigate was Gung Lu Bu, I have a new admiration for ancestral sailors.
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3: 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They have shown their grit, their determination and resilience to make sure that they can get home.
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9: So they knew each other as children.
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2: I've never heard of another one in China. I don't know if there are. It's 1,000 years old, and they sing.

0: 精神。
1: I come from a family of fishermen, so I decided to visit Tanmen and witness the ritual activities, the traditional activities, the arts and festival that they have created and prepared for the start of the new season. I had the privilege to be invited to attend the traditional ritual that they do on the start of the new fishing season. It was quite interesting from my perspective to see the dances, the actual traditional actions that the participants had to do for this ritual.
2: We also wish all the fishermen to be safe, 鱼获满舱。

0: Hey, Neil.
1: Hello. Nice to meet you. Yeah.
2: Okay, I have seen multiple videos all over social media before because line dancing is famous here in China.
0: Okay, let's try.
2: The line dance was something I quite enjoyed. Biggest thing that I had in awe of was the fusion of the athleticism, the colorful dancing, the cultural aspect. It made the entire picture blend together. And also the synchronization between two lions, because they can hardly see one another, but on the rhythmic beats of the drum, they can actually be synchronized together, making the same movements, making it almost perfectly in tune with one another, where I had a very hard time doing this, but I actually quite enjoyed it a lot.
0: Hey, no.
1: So cute.
2: Thank you so much. I had lots of fun. China has a lot more to offer. I think coming here, my plan was to learn specifically the cultural element of Chinese people. Whilst visiting some ancient cities and heritage sites, I had the opportunity to learn about Danzhou.
3: 你好，刘焕。
2: Banners together making the couplets over each and every door, and each being unique in their own words, in their own characters, their own calligraphy. So you can definitely see this very ancient, beautiful, well-preserved old place. People still adopt the cultures and the traditions of old too.
4: 来到了有南海潮头之称的迎宾半岛，在这里有一座我很喜欢的寺庙永庆寺，它的历史很悠久，始建于宋代，在2001年重修的时候，他特地把这个地方选在了海边。现在的永庆寺面朝大海，林木葱郁，是一个可以让心灵得到净化的福缘之地。
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2: I've seen many, many dragon boats. It's the first time I've actually set foot in one.
1: I enjoyed very much. I tried and very excited. When the leader said, one, two, ayo, something like
2: that. Yeah, everyone's chanting as you go, ayo, ayo.
1: The drum, boom, boom, boom. You need to follow the drum, boom, boom. If you yell out, you feel like your strength.
0: I would say it was easier than I expected, but I think that's because we had a lot of strong guys behind us pushing us forward.
3: Dan Zhou 人写对联以来都是用这个接单子，
4: 哇，
3: 是我们Dan Zhou 的非遗的一个遗产。
4: This is the original way of making dan paper.
3: 这是用来制作接单纸的材料，这种就是牛皮胶，是增强接单纸的粘度。这个是红单粉，就是为了不使接单纸褪色。
4: Very interesting. Can you teach me how to do the painting? I would love to learn a little bit more. I got the chance to paint the paper and understanding the method of painting.Yeah, yeah, am I doing okay? He doesn't think so.
3: 他就用热棍子放在你中间，哎，翘起来，对，对对对，就拿到那边去晒，对。
4: I was tired after just a few, and he was doing hundreds at a time. The fact that everything is done by hand.Nothing is done by machine, nothing is done by a computer. It's all about the physical efforts of the locals to preserve that cultural element. That's the thing that I think I appreciate the most of this experience.

0: The process of making jeonza, when we watch the ladies doing it, looks very, very easy.
1: 对
2: ，spread them out.
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2: Is that going?
3: 哎呀，还是对。
2: No, it's not going the right way. How's my jeonza shape looking now? She's laughing at us.
3: You're too wide. Yours too wide.
2: No, it's better.
3: Yeah, you need to make it.
2: 不好看。
3: 不好看。
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1: 太好了
0: You are too kind
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5: We actually enjoy the experience of the journey as much as we do the destination. And learning about the people along the way and how they're living their lives, how their lives are changing.
0: This slow trip along the road made me realize that while pursuing speed and efficiency, we should also cherish and focus on the present moment and embrace our inner peace.
2: 我也找到了如何在繁华世界中保持创作本真的答案。
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1: When I learned that Hainan has this roundabout travel road, I felt that it was a great opportunity.
2: This is a place you can actually slow down but lose no time.
3: 你是好学。
4: Bye. 第一次走海南的西海岸这条路线，挺不一样的。

0: Very peaceful, isn't it?
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4: He left it in a better place than when he arrived.
0: Oh, wow.
2: 很好奇他在这里的三年是怎么度过的一个故事。
4: It resonates in the culture and the belief system that I found in a very small town.
5: 风水宝地 ，good 风水。
6: You can't see China when you're flying over it. You can really only see China when you travel slowly through.
7: I hope I can visit places that I've never been to before. As a foreigner living in China, I think there's always more to explore in Chinese culture.
6: There was a band playing.
5: Yeah, yeah. 八音。
6: 八音。
5: Yeah, 海南八音。
8: 这是什么当地的音乐？
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6: The band was really interesting, actually. Some instruments there that I'd never seen before.
8: 你们这个村好像我看一下这石雀村哈。
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6: For me, traveling in China is not about cities. When you can see rural China, you see an entirely different part of the world, and that's what I like to experience.
10: God, it's been a tough climb.
6: I like riding bikes. Until I came to China, I'd never done cycle touring.
10: And what do you think about riding in China today?
5: 他说我们骑车去什么地方吧，我就跟着他一起骑行。
6: Your job is managing me.
10: 加油 ，Anne！ 加油
6: ！Anne and I were involved in charity at the time, and I decided that I would try and ride across China.
10: Day 35. Look at those mountains. Aren't they magnificent?
7: The slower pace is what I look for, and Hainan offers that more than most places in China.
4: It was a nice, refreshing feeling to be riding a motorcycle again here in Hainan.I'm Johan. I am from South Africa and I've been living in China for the past 5 years. And to grow as an international trader, I would like to learn and experience new cultures. Coming to Changjiang was nice. I visited Changhua City and I met a very nice professor, Mr. Xie.He took me to a temple dedicated to the king of the mountain and the sea.They pray to for good fortune, in the fishing season and good weather in the surrounding areas.
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4: Everyone in China knows Su Dongpu. He was one of the most significant figures in Chinese history, known as the greatest poet, writer, and politician in the Song Dynasty. But I did not know he was in Hainan.
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3: Also big house. 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
2: Yeah.
3: Place.
4: It's very peaceful, isn't it?
3: 很安静。
5: We got a guided tour of the village and the temple to Lady Xian, who was the leader of the Lingnan army, I think.
3: No, Lingnan region, the whole
5: Lingnan region.
3: 广东、广西 and 海南。
5: Yeah.
4: Wow, they're real weapons.
5: Oh. And she came across here and founded this village and her husband. Everyone in the village has her husband's name.
4: Because this is all the same family name, right?
3: Yeah.
4: Ma.
5: So everyone has never been to a village where the entire village all has the same name.
2: 这个村呢是冼夫人文化的重要发源地。
5: So is this her home temple?
2: 对，冼夫人是在这个村附近登陆的，她为海南的发展呢做出了一个卓越的贡献。
5: Chiang Mai is really important for Hainan's development because it has a great port. When people came to Hainan in the past, it was through Chiang Mai, and that's why it's so important. Su Dongpo came through there as well. He's...
0: 你在看的是什么书呀？
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7: When we visited Jindingwang Temple, I had the opportunity to see the ancient relic that was the original inscription that Su Dongpo made himself.
8: Su Dongpo 当时来我们昌化，受到了镇灵王文化的影响，天人合一，超人物外，就在我们这地方找到了生存的信念。他很多那些著作都是在我们海南完成的。
7: Understanding a little bit of Su Dongpu's history and the fact that he was banished to Hainan, which was considered a barren

0: land during that time in his exile, and he found a way to overcome these circumstances. He inspired, he created, he taught, he left it in a better place than when he arrived. And that is something I think all people over the world can aspire to do. Even when life gives you the most troubling circumstances, try to come inspire change, be a good inspiration for change.
1: Coming to Hainan fulfills a need for me, a need to slow down, to smell the flowers, and to experience the things I can't get in the big city. Stopping wherever I want, smelling the ozone, and then seeing the beach.

Mr. Lu told me that in this magnificent ancient city, there's a temple built for Confucius.

0: I have experienced other Chinese festivals and ceremonies in the past, but this was the first time I had the pleasure of experiencing one in an ancient city.
1: I can see the transmission of knowledge from one generation to the next in those ceremonies held by both adults and children. It also let me more understand what Li and Rin means in Confucianism, which is also the core of the Chinese traditional culture.
0: For me as a foreigner, I think I personally only scratched the surface. However, I'm deeply intrigued to learn more.
2: 你好，欢迎你来到三亚。
0: Thank you so much. Would you care to show me some of the rituals that you have, and maybe you can teach me?
2: 好啊，欢迎欢迎，可以。Welcome. 首先，我们脚并拢，然后小手腹心放在我们的小肚子前。我们的汉服是交领右衽，所以我们要抚一下。
1: After her explaining to me certain elements of the ceremony, I started to understand what I witnessed, even though in the beginning I was already mesmerized.
2: 腹心，高一，拜。
0: Having a friend from afar come visit you, one of Confucius' teachings, it resonates in the culture and the belief system that I found in a very small town here in Hainan. And this is something that

0: that I've experienced in China as a whole, that doesn't matter where you're from, all is welcome.
1: Su Dongpo was not only a poet, but also a gourmet. With a deep understanding of food, and he developed many of his own recipes, forming a unique Dongpo food culture.
2: Wow, they're huge. Are they real lychee? Is it real?
3: It is? No, it is not real.
2: No, it's not. Try it.
3: It's not real.
2: It looks real. Oh, this must be the chef. Hi, 你好，你好。
4: 我是从16年开始研发东坡系列的菜品。我们店的每一道东坡菜品都有它的文化故事。它这个是从苏东坡《惠州一绝》里面的诗句：“日啖荔枝300颗，不辞常作岭南人。”
2: Is this tofu made with black beans? Because this is really interesting tofu.
4: 它是黑豆跟芝麻。
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2: 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That's the interesting taste.
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1: While listening to the stories behind each dish, we learned that Su Dongpo's influence on Hainan has been deeply ingrained in people's daily lives. The culture that Su Dongpo brought from the mainland has changed their lifestyle. He left a priceless heritage for Hainan.

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1: We are living in a fast-paced society these days where people are continuously focused on moving forward by kind of forgetting the past. To me, preserving one's culture is as important as preserving one's life. Doesn't matter where you're from, which nation or country, it is your roots. It describes your lineage, your heritage. Having the chance to visit Hainan, experience the culture,of the locals, experiencing the warmth and kindness in their hearts. I was uniquely lucky having this opportunity to share in this experience.
2: Following Su Dongpo's footsteps, we can see his love of life and for Hainan and the Hainan people, which is inspirational. He and I have reached about the same age, and through his writing, he's inspired me to slow down like him.By doing so, we can explore more beauty and joy in our lives. In fact, this Hainan cycling trip is just the start of it for me.
3: Promise others the thing, 认真做好。
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3: You can enjoy the environment, the beautiful moments along the way too. And of course, passing by this coastal highway of Hainan Island.
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3: This is the ideal way to travel.
5: 传统文化真的保留得很好吗？
6: It's something that makes you go wow.
5: 你要去到当地人居住的地方，这么的体验才能完整地感受到他们这种文化的不一样。
3: And you will see the traditional way of people how they live.
7: Yeah, am I doing okay?
6: You can come in and you can experience it.
4: 他们脸上所露出的那些笑容，看到了一种勤劳女性的魅力。

0: I didn't tell you that.
1: Oh, look.
2: Wow, there's a fishing village.
3: Coming to Hainan, for me, I wanted to see the original Hainan. There's a few things about Ling Shui which are particularly attractive.
2: Have you ever heard of a floating village? It's definitely special.
1: 坐缆车的时候就看到那个整个村子鱼排在海上，哇，那里好想去啊，好想去啊。
3: In 2014, I made my first long cycle trip across China.
0: And we're running along the G312, a major national road.
3: It's been a great experience. We've seen so many things that we wouldn't have seen.I'm still learning about the country. I'm still learning a lot.
1: I'm also very curious. The traditional culture is really preserved?Thank you.
4: Come, 慢点啊！
0: 谢谢。
4: 请坐下来，两边坐。
1: 郭会长他也是一个渔民，世代都是打鱼为生的。
3: It's a very, very busy village. Lots of boats coming in, going out. I grew up in a fishing town. There's nothing better than coming down a little laneway and getting to the end of the laneway and seeing something that makes you go, wow.We actually went through the village and seeing into people's lives for a moment. You know, it really is quite fascinating.
5: Dunmen has a long and splendid fishing culture in the South China Sea. Traditions and rituals are the root. It's the start of all cultures.We had the pleasure of also visiting an old traditional sailboat.
6: This船的年龄一百多年了，现在可以开到外面去。上面那个是风机啊，换风向的。现在是东南风，它的尾巴是向西北方向。我们的老祖宗就是开这个船，抓鱼、抓海参，就是靠这个。没有动力的船，出去的时候是刮东北风。到六个月以后就有东南风，我们才回来。
5: So after talking to Captain Luo, knowing that the way that they had to navigate was Gung Lu Bu, I have a new admiration for and

0: 精
1: I come from a family of fishermen, so I decided to visit Tanmen and witness the ritual activities, the traditional activities, the arts and festival that they have created and prepared for the start of the new season. I had the privilege to be invited to attend the traditional ritual that they do on the start of the new fishing season. It was quite interesting from my perspective to see the dances, the actual traditional actions that the participants had to do for this ritual.
2: Our

0: There's a place that you could recommend to any international guest. Come and stay here.
1: 你要去到当地人居住的地方去深入的体验，才能完整的感受到他们这种文化的不一样。哇！
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2: 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Wow, look at the view.
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0: You don't get much better than having a five-star hotel at the end of a very rural floating village. You can come in and you can experience it.
1: 虽然只是短短的两天，但是还是当一把水上人的感觉。对我们来说是一种非常难得的体验。

0: 哎，你好
1: ，Hello，Hello，Hello， nice to meet you。
2: Yeah, I have seen multiple videos all over social media before because line dancing is famous here in China.
0: Okay, okay, let's try.
2: The line dance was something I quite enjoyed. Biggest thing that I had in awe of was the fusion of the athleticism, the colorful dancing, the cultural aspect. It made the entire picture blend together.And also the synchronization between two lions, because they can hardly see one another, but on the rhythmic beats of the drum, they can actually be synchronized together, making the same movements, making it almost perfectly in tune with one another, where I had a very hard time doing this, but I actually quite enjoyed it a lot.

0: No.
1: So cute.
0: Thank you so much. I had lots of fun.
2: Hainan has a lot more to offer. I think coming here, my plan was to learn specifically the cultural element of Chinese people.
3: Whilst visiting some ancient cities and heritage sites, I had the opportunity to learn about Danzhou.
4: 你好，我叫 Han。
3: The banners together making the couplets over each and every door, and each being unique in their own words, in their own characters, their own calligraphy.So you can definitely see this very ancient, beautiful, well-preserved old place. People still adopt the cultures and the traditions of old too.
5: I 沿着海口继续往西走，来到了有南海潮头之称的迎宾半岛。在这里有一座我很喜欢的寺庙——永庆寺。它的历史很悠久，始建于宋代。在2001年重修的时候，他特地把这个地方选在了海边。现在的永庆寺面朝大海，林木葱郁，是一个可以让心灵得到净化的福缘之地。
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9: The thing I really like about cycling in an area like this is that you get a lot of shade.
10: 远远看到一个很大的那种古色古香的牌坊，是大大的和乐两个字。

0: Oh, they're out there practicing already.
1: 当地的渔民他们是自发的组成的一个龙舟队，他们教我们怎么划龙舟。
2: Okay,
3: I've seen many, many dragon boats. It's the first time I've actually set foot in one.
1: I enjoyed very much. I tried and very excited. When the leader said, one, two, ayo, something like
3: that. Yeah, everyone's chanting as you go, ayo, ayo.
1: The drum, boom, boom, boom. You need to follow the drum, boom, boom. If you yell out, you feel like your strength.
0: I would say it was easier than I expected, but I think that's because we had a lot of strong guys behind us pushing us forward.
4: Dan Zhou 人写对联以来都是用这个接单子，
5: 哇，
4: 是我们Dan Zhou 的非遗的一个遗产。
5: This is the original way of making.

0: down paper，
1: 这是用来制作接单纸的材料，这种就是牛皮胶，是增强接单纸的粘度。这个是红单粉，就是为了不使接单纸褪色。
0: Very interesting. Can you teach me how to do the painting? I would love to learn a little bit more. I got the chance to paint the paper and understanding the method of painting. Yeah, am I doing okay? He doesn't think so.
1: 他就用热棍子放在你中间，哎，翘起来，对，对对对，就拿到那边去晒，对。
0: I was tired after just a few, and he was doing hundreds at a time. The fact that everything is done by hand, nothing is done by machine, nothing is done by a computer. It's all about the physical efforts of the locals to preserve that cultural element. That's the thing that I think I appreciate the most of this experience.

0: The process of making zhongzi, when we watch the ladies doing it, looks very, very easy.
1: 对
2: ，spread them out，
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2: Is that going?
3: 哎呀，还是对。
2: No, it's not going the right way. How's my zhongzi shape looking now? She's laughing at us.
3: You're too wide. Yours too wide.
2: No, it's better.
3: Yeah, you need to make it.
2: 不好看。
3: 不好看。
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1: 那个汉很难哦。
0: That's gonna be so hard. It was my first time holding the calligraphy brush. I think

0: I did a terrible job most of the time. He was very kind and paying me compliments. Say, don't worry, it's okay. It's okay. It's good. You are too kind.
1: 这个内容是心怀忧思担周急，下联是汉末长迁异国情。
0: The Hun character actually also means the brush used for calligraphy. So the combination of it all sums up what I've experienced here. It was, heartwarming. Heartwarming is the only word there is.
2: 看这里很好，
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5: We actually enjoy the experience of the journey as much as we do the destination. And learning about the people along the way and how they're living their lives, how their lives are changing.
0: This slow trip along the road made me realize that while pursuing speed and efficiency, we should also cherish and focus on the present moment and embrace our inner peace.
3: 我想，我也找到了如何在繁华世界中保持创作本真的答案。